fire going. Reg went off to get more wood. Well, Bob said, if you're hard up and feel like something nice, oh, a taste of fruit or likewise from nature's paradise.

0: Yes, that's my new acquirement. Yeah, the 12-inch 45 RPM Maxi of Big Pig Breakaway. And, of course, the extended mix. Oh, all right, let's get back to normality. I've got to include Bananarama in my countdown, haven't I? Oh, so, is Bananarama, I want you back. What number we're talking about now, Grant?
1: Number 7.

I was born and raised down in Alabama on a farm way back up in the woods. I was so ragged that folks used to call me Patches. Papa used to tease me about it, cause deep down inside he was hurt cause he'd done all he could. My papa was a great old man. I can see him with a shovel in his hand. See, education he never had. He did wonders when the times got bad. The little money from the crops he raised

That was a fellow called Clarence Carter, and that version of Patches. There's quite a few versions of Patches around, but that was the one that apparently did manage to do quite well in the American charts way back in the 70s. You're on 2CHR, Warren Parsons with you, and currently it's around about 12 minutes past three on your community radio station. And if you're listening to us in the Cessnock and Maitland local government areas, that's fantastic. But if you're outside the area, it's lovely to have you on board. In the meantime, don't forget you can pick us up on the World Wide Web. John Lennon coming up next with Instant Karma.

It's a fool's game. Don't take my word for it. You take Bonnie Tyler's word for it. She knows all about it being a heartache. You're with Warren Parsons on 2CHR, your community radio station right here in the Hunter Valley. 96.5 is where we broadcast from. And at the moment, it's just on 357. I got Boney M coming up, and this one is Belfast.

Yes, more than dust on their boots. That was from Midway One Man Band. And we've got another one for Wall. He wanted a Roy Orbison song here on with Midway Les here on 2CHR 96.5 on the FM dial. We're going to do Leah, Roy Orbison. Hope you like it.

He's got a girl named Jane with no last name, kind of homely and plain, but he loves her just the same, cause she kindles a flame and it drives him insane when he hears her sing. She really does her thing, it's her claim to fame. Come on.

Thanks for that one. Thanks for that one. And we have three more as well, and we'll be spending them over the next couple of weeks. And still running in the beginning. Here we are. Brian Stitt, one of our local boys here in Cessnock, with two tracks. It's really Always Dry in Canada. Well, okay. And the next one, Through a Window, Through Off a Train.

0: Australia is one of the biggest countries, like Canada, that have trees that just simply burn. And because of that, we have terrible times in here, summer and winter, believe it or not, when we have massive, massive fires going. And just at the moment, we saw on the news today, again, more massive fires and people on the move. It's a sad time. So here's something that might hopefully open their hearts for those people who are helping.
1: The brave ones came from far and near when we were in desperate need. Without thought for their own safety, they arrived with post-haste speed. By plane, by truck, by car and bus, straight into the danger zones. To fight as one, the firestorms, to save our lives and homes. 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

I'm sorry.

That was John Mellencamp at 22 minutes to 7. We'll have the new sport and weather for you at 7 o'clock. You knew that. Here's Annie Lennox doing A Wider Shade of Pale. Nice.

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It's coming up to 20 past 7 here on your local community radio station, 2CHR. 96.5. I reckon that fog outside's got thicker. It's thicker than it was when I got here, I'm sure. If you're driving around, just be aware. Be careful in the fog. It's funny, isn't it? When I came in, because it was still very dark and it was very thick in parts of coming up Middle Road and particularly through Bellbird. But isn't it funny when you're in a really thick fog and you're on a high beam, it's better to go on low beam. Don't know why that is. Maybe that's why fog lights are on the bottom. I don't know. I haven't got fog lights. Anyway, getting back to something that we were talking about earlier, Faye put us out of our misery. A mate of mine, we were trying to work out. In fact, you may remember a listener from way back that used to quite often ring. I don't know whether he listens much now, but I happened to run into him in Paxton yesterday. He used to ring in on his mobile phone while he was driving around for fitness sake on his pink girl's push bike through Paxton. But it's nice to know he's well still. But anyway, he asked me to try and work out a song about an old hobo that walked into a church and ended up playing the organ. And Faye put us out of our misery and told me it was this song from Paul McLeod called The Volunteer Organist. The pre-

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We're heading up towards the news now.